0: Únete. Alexa Challenge. Alexa
1: Challenge. 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
2: 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La way.

0: parental advisory and viewer warning. The following video contains explicit content and depicts graphic violence, which may be offensive to some viewers. Viewer discretion is advised.
1: Thank you.

0: Hello. I'm Pepper. I'm here for the audition today.
1: You and everyone else, honey. Take an application, pick a number, and get online.
0: Thank you.

0: Well, I want to thank you for coming in again, Penelope. It's not Penelope. What is it?
1: Pepper.
0: Pepper. Unfortunately, this one fell a little flat. You know, there's something about you. You give off this feeling that is completely...
2: It's unmarketable.
0: What's the word?
2: Unattractive.
0: What's the word I'm thinking of? Thank you. Inauthentic.
3: The way you used to be, I miss that. You know, it's like, what do you got? Is you got some personality disorder going on? Is that the thing?
4: We miss the old you. Maybe you could go out and find her and come back and give it another shot, huh?
0: Well, yeah. You should try singing tenor. 10 or 15 miles from here.